0: or respond on a medical 961 Jolly Road, 961 Jolly, across of Van Atta and Every. MMR, you'll be responding on a medical 961 Jolly Road, across of Van Atta and Every, at a 67-year-old female. Not conscious, but breathing. Bad passed out and are puking, currently in and out of consciousness at this time, so clear 2002.
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0: 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You get that information from HPA, show me how.
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0: Yeah.

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1: 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Free and returning.

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Meridian Fire Medic 91 and an additional apparatus for a medical, Okemos Road, Central Park Drive. Okemos Road, Central Park Drive. We have a white Nissan with a male inside, not moving, unknown breathing, unknown consciousness. Center clear, 2045. Meridian Fire, Medic 91, possibly an additional apparatus for a subject down, Okemos Road, Central Park Drive, Okemos Road and Central Park Drive, going to be a male inside of a white Nissan, not moving, unknown conscious, unknown breathing, center clear, 2046.

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1: Mason Fire for a fire, or excuse me, it's a natural gas alarm. 4378 West Columbia, 4378 West Columbia, cross of Lilac Lane in South Aurelius. Stand by for additional. Mason Fire for a natural gas alarm, 4378 West Columbia Road, cross of Lilac Lane in South Aurelius. Had a natural gas alarm going off. They don't smell any gas in my home and nobody's feeling ill. Center's clear, 2049. 91.
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Medic 91 for medical, 1638 7 Trails Court, 1638 7 Trails Court, cross of Blackfoot Way, standby for additional. Medic 91, Medic 91 for a medical, 1638 7 Trails Court, cross of Blackfoot Way, be responding for a 42-year-old female. She's conscious and breathing, has severe abdominal pain. 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

0: 4, Meridian Fire, responding on a CO alarm, 5658 DP, Copper Creek Drive, 5658, Copper Creek Drive, cross the Titanium Trail and Magenta Court. 4, Meridian Fire, responding, 5658, Copper Creek Drive, cross the Titanium Trail and Magenta Court. CO alarm that stripped the living room and second floor came in at 2111. We did speak of the key holder who's possibly testing the alarm, but we're still getting further. Sound clear, 2112.
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0: Go up 10.
1: Yeah, we just took a direct call from the homeowner. He states everything's fine there. There's no issue or hazard, so we're going to go ahead and disregard the alarm.
0: Perfect. I will show you clear and back home.

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0: 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Best Western, 2209 University Park Drive, 2209 University Park Drive, room 210, cross of Commons Parkway and Oakmus. 36-year-old male, constant breathing, currently having difficulty in breathing. Sir, clear, 2200.
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0: You show something. Do you have the apartment number again? 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
1: It's going to be 210.

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Center clear, 2213.

0: 7408. 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
1: We're showing 210.
0: Yeah, if you can give the caller back. 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

0: 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Be responding for a 68-year-old female. She's conscious and breathing. She has chest pain radiating down her side. Center's clear. Midnight 27.
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Going to be 1025 Andrews Avenue, Apartment 1. 1025 Andrews Avenue, Apartment 1. 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Station 51, Station 51 for a medical. 1025 Andrews Avenue, Apartment 1. 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Responding for a 64-year-old male. He is conscious and breathing. High blood pressure. He's vomiting and he has chest pain. Center is clear. 236.

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It's going to be at the Meridian Police Department, 5151 Marsh Road, 5151 Marsh Road, across of Times Square Drive and 5th Avenue. Stand by for additional. Station 91. We have a fire alarm at the Meridian Township Police Department, 5151 Marsh Road, across of Times Square Drive and 5th Avenue. Fire alarm strips at general fire, no specific zone at 244. Center is clear, 247.

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0: On scene at the police department, nothing visible from the Alpha side. Also, no notable AV alarms going off. We are investigating. I'm going to go ahead and establish Mercer Road Command.
1: Copy that. 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
0: The chief did a walkthrough there at the station, so everything looks good. He's going to go back on the road. If you should need him for anything, that's where he'll be.
1: Okay, 10-4. I'll just have Engine 91 check the panel, make sure there's no fault codes. 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

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Medic 92, responding on a medical, 1636 Bliss Street, 1636 Bliss Street, cross at Columbia and Foster. Responding on a 30-year-old male, conscious and breathing, low potassium and vomiting, is also intox. Sounds clear, 402.

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0: Prime MRMR Medical, 155 Locust Lane. 155 Locust Lane, this is City of Mason, Maple Run and Ash Ridge, are your crosses. For MMR, MMR, this came in as a medical alarm. It's 155 Locust Lane, Maple Run and Ash Ridge crosses. Trying to an 82-year-old female having trouble breathing. She's on oxygen, and there's some sort of issue with her oxygen tank. Center's clear, 652.
1: MMR, Alpha 407 en route.
0: Okay, so there's a couple of notes here. One, she is in Sycamore Village, and the resident is diagnosed with dementia and lives here alone with occasional visits from caregivers, so I'm guessing she's having problems hooking up an oxygen tank.
1: Copy that.
0: And I'm sorry, that was 404?

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It's in the cafe on a fire alarm. 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
1: Good news. They just called back to cancel it. 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
0: Negative. 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

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Saginaw, Lake Lansing, you're cross. Female with difficulty in breathing came through a medical alarm. Timeout 902.

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1: Basic ambulance, and ambulance response. She's requesting no lights and sirens. 4920, 4920 Bell Oak Road, Quarry and Morris, your cross. Basic ambulance, response. She's requesting no lights and sirens. 4920, 4920 Bell Oak Road, Quarry and Morris, your cross. Responding on a 91-year-old female. She fell over the weekend and she's just not feeling well. Turnout is 910 and engine 91. That was clarity traffic. Sexy 4, engine was responding. Okay.

Medic 91, Medic 91 at the Willows, 4830 Central Park Drive, room 406. Medic 91, Medic 91 at the Willows, 4830, 430 Central Park Drive, number 406, Woodland Newman, your cross on a 79-year-old female on a fall with shoulder pain and a headlock. Time out is 9:13.

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0: CMR 416 South McRoberts. 416 South McRoberts, this is the city of Mason, Ashton, Oak Lacrosse. For MMR and ambulance response, 416 416 South McRoberts, Ashton, Oak Lacrosse, responding on an 86-year-old male with back pain. 10 miles 933.
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Los Angeles, request 145 Detroit Street. 145 Detroit Street in Weberville. Grand River, you're cross. Case ambulance. Case ambulance. Ambulance response to 145 Detroit. 145 Detroit Street, City of Weberville, Grand River, you're cross. 35-year-old male with kidney stones. He's in pain. Timeout's 10:03.

0: Township Station 51, information 52 on a fire alarm, 2705 Harwick, 2705 Harwick, Eastfield and Norwood across. Information Station 52 on a fire alarm, 2705, 2705 Harwick Drive, Eastfield, Norwood, across. She says being called in by the residents. She says her fire alarms are going off. She doesn't see or smell any smoke, and no one is feeling sick. She wants the house checked before she goes back inside. 10 miles, 1004.
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0: We're going to be on scene, single-story, medium-sized residential structure. 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

0: 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The situation has been mitigated. 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

0: Right, I'm already out of call at 529-529 West Maple Street. This is City of Mason, McRoberts, and Cedar the Crest. For MMR and medical, 529-529 West Maple Street, McRoberts and Cedar the Cross in the City of Mason, responding on a 41-year-old female with a history of a bleeding ulcer. She had abdominal surgery for it, and she's now in extreme pain. 10 miles, 1025.
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1: Show clear returning. Pernita ambulance information 462-2205 Zimmer Road, 2205 Zimmer Road, crest of Wheatville Township, I'm sorry, Wheatville Township, crest of Holt and Noble. Pernita ambulance station 62-2205 Zimmer Road, 2205 Zimmer Road and Wheatville Township, crest of Holt and Noble. It's going to be across the road at the grain bin.

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0: Paramedic 93, Medic 93, respond mutual ambulance for Nissan Ambulance, 2205 Zimmer Road, 2205 Zimmer Road in Wheatfield Township, Crest of Holt and Noble. Paramedic 93, respond mutual ambulance for Nissan Ambulance, 2205 Zimmer Road, 2205 Zimmer Road in Wheatfield Township, Crest of Holt and Noble. That'll be across the road at the grain bins on a 25-year-old male, possible heat stroke. He is conscious. Center is clear, 1034.
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I'm 43 Exeter, Montezuma Road. 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

0: 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I'll be on scene. Medic 64 just cleared. They can take this call. 93 can disregard. Thank you, guys.
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0: Accidental push. Be collecting some info. We'll be clear and available.
1: Okay.

Ambulance respond, 6929 Richard Road, 6929 Richard Road in the AMA zone, cross of Dadson and Willoughby. Responding on a 58-year-old male chesting. Male had a respondent on medical in the AMA zone, 6929 Richard Road, 6929 Richard Road, cross of Dadson and Willoughby. It's going to be in Lansing on a 58-year-old male with chest pain. He is conscious, and they'll have a Lansing engine responding with you as well. Zone is clear, 1100 hours.

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1: Okay. Are you Sparrow? Are you Sparrow on a gas? Me, that was Hicks. 4494 North Williamson Road. 4494 North Maple. Williamson Road, Maple Shade is across. Are you Sparrow on a gas? Me, that was it. 4494 North Williamson Road. Maple Shade, Sherwood, you're across. Our caller was digging near the pole barn and hit a gas line. There's clear 1105.
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Neighbor is reporting that her husband called her and stated that the neighbor hung himself from their balcony. This is a possible hanging. Meridian Township Police is en route. 1137.

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0: MMR, responding Sycamore Village, 300 Maple Run, 300 Maple Run in Mason. RMMR, responding 300 Maple Run, 300 Maple Run, City Mason at Sycamore Village, across the Oak Ridge, 28-year-old female, sick and vomiting. She's conscious breathing, having issues with the catheter port. MMR, tell them 1227.
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0: Charlie, Medic 91, Medic 91, responding to the Asian Buffet at 4920 Marsh Road, 4920 Marsh Road, crosses Newman in Central Park.
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0: Again, from Meridian Medic 91, Medic 91, responding to the Asian Buffet, 4920 Marsh Road, 4920 Marsh Road, crosses Newman in Central Park. We have a 19-year-old female, slammed finger in a car door. She is awake and breathing and fell down. Our caller said possible seizure, but they are unsure at this time. 404, show you going to McLaren?

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It says 2176 Seminole, 2176 Seminole Drive, crosses Hillcrest and Iroquois. Again, from Radio Medic 92, Medic 92, responding on lift assist, 2176 Seminole, 2176 Seminole Drive, crosses Hillcrest and Iroquois. Our caller is going to be a elderly female, about 170 pounds. She shouldn't be waiting in a blue Chevy Equinox, needs assistance inside the house up the stairs.

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0: 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Again, from Radio Medic 93, responding 3244 Birch Road Drive, 3244 Birch Road Drive, crosses Rutherford and Lake Lansing. 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
0: We're in the area. 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
1: I just saw next to U-Haul.
0: Copy, we'll head down that one.
1: 10-4, and he had bright yellow shorts on.

Lansing Township. The station 51 in the second medical, 3537 Wayside Terrace, 3537 Wayside Terrace. Lansing Township, station 51 and 52 for second medical, 51's area, 3537 Wayside Terrace, cross of Valley Ho and Crown Point. 39-year-old male fell in the tub, has a back and stomach injury, conscious breathing. 1334 tones.

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0: MMR, responding to Henry Ford, 130 North Sherman, 130 North Sherman Street in Leslie. For MMR, 130 North Sherman, 130 North Sherman Street, City of Leslie, crosses of West Bellevue and West Race Street. Again, Henry Ford, 66-year-old male, the ulcer on his foot, nausea, vomiting, feeling faint. He's conscious, breathing. MMR, told him they're at 1353.
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Meridian Township Medic 91, Story Point, East Lansing, 5968 Park Lake Road, room 207, Gross Saginaw in East Lake Lansing. We have a patient here who is confused and can't stand, 57-year-old male, conscious breathing. Tones are 14, 16.

0: 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MMR 1941 Eden, 1941 Eden Road, Beaver Township, cross of Rolf Road and Barnes Road. 51-year-old male, feeling faint. He's conscious, breathing. MMR Township 1435.
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0: 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We'll be investigating. Car 21 will be clear.
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Meridian Township Medic 92, and responding engine 1973 Boys Isle, 1973 Boys Isle Drive, Grass of Hazlet in Lock Dumont. 48-year-old female cut her arm while using a saw outside. She is conscious, breathing. 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

for Diamondx, responding 1630, Annadale, 1630, Annadale Road. For Diamondx, 1630, Annadale, 1630, Annadale Road, cross of Loxford and Cabot in Delhi. It's an approximately 2-year-old male having a seizure. Conscious breathing, Delhi tone 1616.

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0: Lansing Township Station 52 responding mutual aid with Lansing Engine 41 to Michigan and Hosmer, East Michigan and Hosmer. Lansing Township Station 52 Medic to respond with Lansing Engine 41, East Michigan and North Hosmer, East Michigan and North Hosmer in Lansing. 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
1: 1709.

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Okay.

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Meridian 91, responding Willows of Okemos, 4830 Central Park, 4830 Central Park Drive. From Meridian Township, Minute 91, 4830 Central Park Drive, 4830 Central Park Drive, room 408, Russell Woodland. Check that Woodland Way in Newman. 75-year-old male, dehydration, conscious breathing, 91, 12, 17, 19.

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Air Meridian Medic 92, responding to Asian Buffet, 4920 Marsh, 4920 Marsh Road, Trifle. Air Meridian Medic 92, 4920 Marsh Road, 4920 Marsh Road, crossing Newman in Central Park at Asian Buffet. A two-year-old male was knocked out of a stroller, hit his head, conscious breathing. Medic 92, Townsend 1741.

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1: 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Four, Meridian Engine, got 92 on scene, 4920 Marsh Road, the Asian Buffet, crosses the Newman and Central Park. They're requesting an engine priority. It was originally a two-year-old male, conscious breathing, that got knocked out due to being hit in the head with a stroller. Also got a possible second patient, a pregnant female that fell, that has history of seizures. They're requesting an engine priority, Santa Clara 17, 52.

0: 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Yeah, Junk Scene.
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0: dispatch from Mars Command.
1: Yep.
0: And terminated the battalion and engine clear. One member from the engine on board with the ambulance.
1: Clear that, Johnny. Clear. Command terminated. One member of the engine crew going with the medic.

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Again, for Medic 93, possible additional apparatus to assist 3830 Okemos Road, Bickford Assisted Living, cross of Tamarack Drive, and Club Meridian. Got staff calling it in. I've got an unknown room number. Patient threw up on themselves and is now not conscious. Going to be a 90-year-old male, again, not conscious. Center clear, 1807.

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0: 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And for Medic 93 in town, you're going to be using the main entrance there. 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
1: 4, CSA ambulance. CSA ambulance responding out on a medical 2443 Murray Road, 2443 Murray Road, cross apartment, East Dexter Trail. CSA ambulance responding on a medical 2443 Murray Road, Bunker Hill Township, cross apartment and East Dexter Trail. Got an 80-year-old male conscious and breathing, caller's neighbors laying in a ditch, possibly went unconscious. Unknown how long he has been there. He's going to be out on the main road. Center clear, 1823.

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by Boy 101, cross of Hewlett Road and Kewanee Way. Medic to the stage. We have a suicidal subject. Needs to be evaluated. Center's clear, 1839. 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
1: Engine will be clear, Murray Road. Command will be terminated. All stock units will be clear.
0: 10-4, showing you clear and returning.

Delhi Ambulance. Delhi Ambulance responding on a PI accident. Willoughby Road at Delhi Commerce. Willoughby Road, Delhi Commerce. 4 Delhi responding on a PI accident. Willoughby Road at Delhi Commerce. Got a blue Honda CRV versus a cream colored Jeep SUV. It appears the Jeep has left the scene. However, our caller, a slight language barrier, is requesting an eval. And she's going to be in a blue Honda CRV, Santa Clara 1855.

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0: On scene, we're going to be in the parking lot of the Delhi Cafe.
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0: Our ambulance responding on a medical. 6132 Tolls Road, 6132 Tolls, crest of Gale and South Waverly. 4 MMR responding on a medical, 6132 Tolls, Cross of Gale, and South Waverly, responding for an 84-year-old female conscious and breathing with low blood pressure. Send clear, 1901.
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0: 93, Medic 93 responding on a medical 3554 Okemos Road, 3554 Okemos Road, Lucky Steakhouse, cross of Hampton and Joliet. 93 responding on a medical 3554 Okemos Road, going to Lucky Steakhouse, cross of Hampton Place and Jolly Oak Road, responding 79-year-old female conscious and breathing who fell and bumped their head. So clear. 1907.
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2 responding on a medical 1739 Chamberlain Way, 1739 Chamberlain Way, cross of Marsh, Baylog. 92 responding on a medical 1739 Chamberlain Way, cross of Marsh, Baylog. Responding for a 78-year-old female conscious breathing with high blood pressure, center clear, 1910.

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Station 51, Station 51 responding on a mutual medical out of Lansing, 1726 Teal Avenue, 1726 Teal, cross of Norman Street. 4, Station 51 responding on a mutual aid medical request out of Lansing, 1726 Teal Avenue. It's going to be the AFC home on Teal, cross of Norman Street. We got a 24-year-old male conscious and breathing with difficulty in breathing and a high heart rate. Lansing is sending an engine to assist. Again, mutual aid medical, 1726 Teal. Center clear 1943.

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1: Gotcha. Eagan County Medical Facility. For Delhi Ambulance, Delhi Ambulance responding on a mutual aid medical request, 3600 Simpkin Drive, 3600 Simpkin Drive, cross of West Holmes. 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Lansing sending an engine to assist. 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
1: 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Are you clear?
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